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0: Five from Kawana, Mulaney 5-1.
1: Five from Kawana, Mulaney 5-1
0: and Mulaney 9-1 are code 5, over.
1: Mulaney 5-1 and 9-1, your code 5. Mulaney 5-1, just confirming this vehicle is now available and back on the run, over.
0: Yes, that is correct, over.
1: Roger, acknowledged, 1103. Fire call 451 Alpha, 451 Alpha, fire call, over.
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1: Alright, I'll find it. 412 Alpha, right on.
0: Quiet on 412 Alpha, code 1. We've taken up with occupant. He is advised he put hot coals in the bin overnight. Fire is now out. Scene's been made safe. Stop. Code 4, 412 Alpha.
1: Right, I'm fine. It's 412 Alpha, code 1. Taken up with occupant. He has put hot coals in the bin overnight. Fire is now out. Stop the call. Code 4, 1105.

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1: Mark on 451 Alpha, cross the
0: 451 Alpha, QAS have requested you to upgrade to lights and sirens, over.
1: 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DMO to consider crewing stations in the distance.
0: 451 Alpha, acknowledge you're responding. DMO to consider crewing due to distance, 11 to

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1: Palmas 42, Evan.
2: Welcome, Kalana, Palmas 42. We are assisting up as a potential burn map in Palmas, crew at 2, over.
1: Palmas 42, Evan.
2: Palmas 42, Evan. Palmas 42, Evan. Palmas 42, Evan. Palmas 42, Evan.
1: Palmas 42, you're assisting with PAS for mapping in the Palmas area, confirm them.
0: Welcome, Kalana, Palmas 42, that's
2: That's what we're up to.
1: Roger, Palmas 42, confirming that was a crew of 2, over.
0: Palmas 42, yes, crew of 2.
1: Roger, crew of 2, 11, 18.

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0: 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We're assisting with the lift.
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0: Foxhawk 451
1: Alpha, over.
0: Foxhawk
1: 451 Alpha, pass, 451 Alpha, be advised, we have paid for auxiliaries. There is only two to crew station at this stage, over.
0: Foxhawk 451 Alpha,
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0: Falcon Kiwana, Tower 51. Tower 51, Anna. Falcon Kiwana, Tower 51, proceeding to a hazard reduction burn. Rodney Road, permit will be run through upon arrival. A crew of 2 in 5, 1 third crew member meeting on site.
1: Falcon Kiwana, Tower 51, your mobile has a reduction burn. Rodney Road, permit will be called in on arrival. 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Burn is running.

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0: Alpha. This incident has been left in the hands of QIS, Area Mate Smoke. We are code north, over.
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0: 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Investigated smoke alarm. There's no alarm standing at this time. We have spoken to your neighbour. He said it was smoking earlier. There's no sign of smoke or fire. Alpha call over.
1: 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You investigated smoke alarm. 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You spoke to the neighbours. They advised while standing earlier. No sign of smoke or fire. So call 4036.

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Viacom Flynn, it's the last time calling, your message is unreadable, over. 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
0: 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Confirming you're going to the burn at 485, 485 Old Gander Road, over.
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0: 没了。
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1: 1041, that your medical has a direct burn on 35 Rodney Road. Can you confirm for a number?
0: Thank you.
1: 1051, that car 41, can you confirm for a number? Thank you. 1051, that car 41, can you confirm for a number?

0: Mike Fox 1, it's Tower 41. Tower 41, can you confirm your crew number's over?
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0: 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Just for your information, there has been no call from auxiliary for Bravo. 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
1: Welcome Fox 1 Alpha. This is the chief. Liaising with management. There is a smell of stuff hot in the warehouse. We're utilising some of the camera to investigate.
0: Welcome Planet of 41 Alpha, you're liaising with management. There is a smell of some type in the warehouse. Using SIP to investigate, 1504.
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0: 5 on 4-51 Alpha, we've been unable to locate any sign of smoke or fire. Still investigating. Can you have 4-51 Bravo respond to 0?
1: 5 on 4-51 Alpha, you're unable to locate any sign of smoke or fire. Requesting 4-51 Bravo respond to 30, 15-08. 5 on 4-51 Bravo, over.
0: 5 on 4-51 Bravo, next proceed. Where is the proceeding?
1: 4-51 Bravo, proceeding 15-09.

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1: 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Final four,
0: Kilo Alpha, Crystal 4. Looking unable to provide any smoke or fire or any other smell. Wind Echo 4.
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0: 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Tara 41 has arrived, is on scene. 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
0: Conqueror 1, Echo 51, shoot with. Two of the three stacks are alight, burning well within containment lines, ready to light up the third stack. Over.
1: Sky Conqueror 51 to the three stacks, light, burning well within containment lines, ready to light up the third stack, 1550.

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0: Clark, I'll give you South 51. Crew 3, in the route to the hazard reduction burn.
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0: Tricom 1, Gypsy South 41, on route 45N, 113, Green Trees Road, crew of 2.
1: Gypsy South 41, you're all proceeding first, crew 2353.
2: Tricom, Gypsy South 71, descending to Green Trees Road, head of induction burn, crew 1.
1: Gypsy South 71, you're proceeding crew 1, 2353.

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0: 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Can you confirm the other appliances have received instruction reach the site as well, over?
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0: 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We are about to light up on 113, 33 Bird. Mark Rick.
1: Roger,
2: give me 541
1: about to line up.
2: 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Welcome, Kiwana
1: 482 Alpha.
2: Welcome, 482 Alpha. 482 Alpha, keep writing for the details of this call. Number call is over.
1: Welcome, Kiwana 482 Alpha, be advised to this 1000 caller. They were driving past and believe they can see smoke coming from under the east of the house, over.
2: 42 Alpha, Roger, we'll be on deck, channel 2204, over.
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0: 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Sit red, we're proceeding to light up and it is turning to plan.
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0: 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Smoke was in evidence from a outdoor fire burning safely in a receptacle for heating. No further action. And that is a good intent call, K11 Alpha.
1: 42 Alpha, smoke was in evidence, it was an outdoor fire. Burning safely in a super cool for heating. Good intent call, your code 11. 16, 8.

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1: Michael 413 Alpha, over.
0: 413 Alpha responding with the crew of 1 and 1, meeting 1 on scene.
1: 413 Alpha, you're responding crew of 1 and 1, you're meeting 1 on scene. 620.

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0: Alright, I'm Kilda 6-1, over. Kilda 6-1 responding, fire search with blue cross 2.
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0: Field is 62 responding to Churchill Street, crew is 2, oh sorry, 1 and 2.
1: Field is 62, responding crew of 1 and 2, 1628.

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0: 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Viacom Kiwanis, Tilda 62, code 8.
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0: southbound 262 over.
1: In the A's with 261, there is no one home in this incident. It's a backyard fire that's burning with, well within containment, just smouldering. It's a stop call on this one.
0: Southbound 262 with 261, there's no one at home in the incident. Backyard fire burning well within containment, smouldering stop. 237.
2: Southbound 413 Alpha.
0: Southbound 413 Alpha, over.
2: 413 Alpha, we have GPS on scene. We currently have life flight landing. We're investigating further.
0: Icon 413 Alpha, you have GPS on scene. Currently have life flight landing. We're investigating. 7.

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Eight on Kilda 62, over. Kilda 62, code 4. Kilda 62, code 4, 1642.

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1: Hi, Hong Kawana, 51, over.
0: Hi, Hong Kawana, Tower 51, Chidlip. Third stack has been lit, well and truly alight, burning down nicely, well within containment lines. Just monitoring at the present time. Over.
1: Well and truly alight, burning nicely, well within containment lines. This is monitoring 1543.

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1: Hi, come City Tower 41, Eva.
0: Kiwanis, City Tower 41, Silver Discern, 30 with entertainment line, 3262.
1: Down 41, 10 minutes to turn, burning within containment lanes. Still continuing to observe 1649.

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0: 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We are heading limited back to the owner. We will not be returning. We are code 4 for 41, 51, and 51.
1: 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Code 4 for 41, 51, 71, 17, 15.

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0: Falcon 482 Alpha, this is Tom from Cleveland Police. They state smoke alarm sounding at 37 Solander Street, Pelican Waters, for 2 days. No signs of smoke or fire. There is a car parked in the driveway. Your ID is 1126, package 2206, please acknowledge.
1: 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We are proceeding, over.
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1: Give me Tower 51, responding crew of 3. 71 with a crew of 1. 41 with a crew of 2. 17 ports.

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0: Fly from Kawana, Tower 51, final ziplet, all three stacks are burning well within containment lines, all three are down to hot coals. We are going to be going code 4, Tower 41 and Tower 51, leaving in the hands of the property owner. Tower 41 will do a drive-by tomorrow morning. Over.
1: Tower 51, all three stacks are burning well within containment lines, all three down to hot coals. You're going to be going code 4, leaving in hands of property owner. Tower 41 will return to patrol tomorrow at 1740.
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0: 474 Alpha. 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

434 Alpha confirm a vehicle for a pedestrian. 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
1: Icon 451 Alpha, Emma.
0: 451 Alpha, move along, take 2, a stack on fire, we're investigating, taking up this occupant.
1: Icon 451 Alpha, arrived code 2, a stack on fire, investigating, taking up the occupant, 7447. Icon 432 Alpha, over.
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Southern Call, Kiwanis, Tower 51, Tower 41, Code 5, over.

0: Four from Kelowna, 482 Alpharetta.
1: 5 from 482 Alpharetta.
0: Four from Kelowna, 482 Alpha. Stop for this call. Yeah, we've investigated. We can get a visual inside the house. There is no smoke or fire. We believe it to be a nuisance alarm. We will leave a nuisance alarm card for the owner.
1: 5482 Alpha, stop, investigated. You can get a visual inside the house. There is no smoke or fire. Believe it to be a nuisance alarm. We'll leave a nuisance alarm card for owner. 72

0: 4 51 Alpha.
1: Michael, 451 Alpha, over.
0: 451 Alpha, we have a stack approximately 646. Liaised with landowner. There is other timber stacked up against the wall. Have directed the owner to separate the two with a front-end loader that's on site. At this stage, stop.
1: 451 Alpha, that's approximately 646. Liaised with landowner, there is other timber stacked up against the pile. Have directed owner to separate the two with front-end loader that is on site. At this stage, stop. 1754. Fire call, give me South 41, over.
0: Give me South 41, over.

0: Yeah, 41 short message has Dreamer staging code for zero.
1: Roger.
0: Michael, give me Jeff 51 over.
2: Michael, give me Jeff 51.
0: Give me Jeff 51, last message.
2: Roger, give me Jeff 51, 41, and 71. We've actually already arrived on scene. Have fun of spot message.
0: Give me Jeff 41, 51, 71, all arrived on scene prior to spot message 17 to 5.

0: 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Welcome, 412 Lima. 412 Lima's code 5.
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0: Vad kom på för att rappa? Welcome, this is 474 Alpha. I am a hand of QAS. We'll be transported to Stu as stated. The big will get up and going. We get an EK on GPS, thank you.
1: Requesting EPA on GPS, EPA being requested again. Yeah, I'm going to take it.

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1: Sugar Plum, go ahead.
0: GPS ETA, approximately 5 minutes over.
1: 75 approach.
0: 758.

0: Michael, come Kiwanis 481 Alpha, over.
1: Michael, 481 Alpha, over.
0: 481 Alpha is responding to Carver's Kangaroo, see that away, crew of 103, over.
1: 481 Alpha responding, crew of 103, 1803.
0: Falcon 434 Alpha.
2: Falcon 434 Alpha, over.
0: 34 Alpha, GPS now on the side, over.
2: Falcon 434 Alpha, GPS now on the side, 1803.

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0: 481 Alpha, update to incident address. It's approximately 5 minutes past Australia Zoo towards Caloundra. Over.
1: Call 481 Alpha, message received. 5 minutes past Australia Zoo towards Caloundra. Over.
0: 1806.

Oh, Delta 1 off 151 Alpha. Oh, Delta 451 Alpha. Currently heavily raised with the occupant on site due to the amount of smoke that's flowing in the area. I have got UV South Rural extinguishing the fire. The occupant has also split the fire up to separate it. That's what's currently burning. Stop for this call. Taking particulars, 451 Alpha can respond. We'll be handing out controls of this incident to the officer or UV South in approximately 1-0 minutes.

Cyclone 4 Alpha currently heavily edited oxygen on site due to the amount of smoke lighting in the area. Dimity South are extinguishing the oxygen is splitting up the file from on call. Handing over to the possible drama, Dimity South approximately 10:10 minutes, 1:18:12.

0: 41 Alpha.
1: 41 Alpha, Eva.
0: Yeah,
1: Alpha, code 2, vehicle versus Kangaroo, QAS in attendance. Let's go, Eva.
0: I'm sorry, my Alpha, code 2, vehicle versus Kangaroo, QAS in attendance, heading 13.

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0: 41 Alpha, primary search and test, please. No injuries for any occupants. Everyone is out of the vehicle. Airbags have been deployed. Over.
1: Icon 481 Alpha, primary safety search has been completed. There's no injuries for any occupants. Back to the start of the vehicle, airbags have been deployed and injured.

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1: Echo 474 Alpha, Eva.
0: 74 Alpha, clean with the engine of Key Bush, my side 454
1: Alpha. 434
0: Alpha,
1: left hand of CPS 9 type, code 4, 1960.

0: full service for Lima, 450 Lima. Welcome, 451 Alpha. Have QP South, Rural Officer Anderson. He's taking over control of the incident. And 451 Alpha is code 4.
1: Taken 451
0: Alpha, have
1: QP South, Rural Officer Anderson taking over control of the incident. 451 Alpha, code 4, 1818.

Just checking with the owner, over.

3 Alpha, fire is not on Yandina Boulevard Road, it is 193 by Yandina Road, appears to be an illegal burn, taking up with property owner 1820.

0: Buckhorn
1: 4 out of 4, anyone Alpha?
0: Buckhorn 4, anyone Alpha?
1: Cool, anyone Alpha? This is, it was located approximately 50 metres north of the turnoff to big car track. This has been made safe, vehicle removed from roadway on tow trucks. The kangaroo has been transported to Australia Zoo Hospital. Waco 4, over.

Foxconn 41 Alpha, this is located approximately 50 metres north of the turnoff of the cart track. Scene has been made safe. Vehicle transferred by tow truck. Kangaroo has been transferred to Australia Zoo, now code 4, 8026.

0: course, I'm flying up 473 Alpha Romeo.
1: Tango 473 Alpha Romeo.
0: Well, I'm 473 Alpha, taken up on the owners at number 199. This is a large rural property. They are burning under 2 metres by 2 metres, do not require a permit. They have advised they will be burning another small fire tomorrow afternoon, under 2 by 2. No action QFR, good intent call, code 4.
1: They are burning under 2 by 2, do not require a permit. Have advised they will be burning another small fire tomorrow afternoon under 2 by 2, no action so far, good intent call, code 4. Plus, I'm using 3 Alpha, if possible. Can you tell landowner to call Firecom tomorrow when they light up so that we can make a record of the burn over?
0: Firecom, please,
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1: Black Hawk, 50 South 71, Eva.
0: Hey, Black Hawk Florida, 50 South 71. The fire has been extinguished, all vehicles are making up, and I'll call you when we're all code for further.
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0: Alpha 1, I'm on Maiden Well 52.
1: Fine, call Maiden Well 52, over.
0: Kawana, Maiden Well 52, we've crew of 2, and we're heading to a fire.
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0: Michael, main well 52, we've arrived at that fire on Kingaroy Brooklyn Road, over.
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1: 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You have up. Firecone made him up. You have us. Made him up. You see nothing heard. 19-09.
0: Brooklyn Road, and we're heading back to the station now. Over.
1: Firecone made him up. 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Confirm that was both appliances are code 4. Over.
0: That's correct. Over.
1: Roger, Manor Mile 52, Manor Mile 41, both code 4, 1909.

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1: Maxwell 52, over.
0: Carolina Park, I'm Maxwell 52, we're code 5, over.
1: Park, I'm Maxwell 52, your code 5, it's Maxwell 41, code 5 also, over.
0: Carolina Park, I'm Maxwell 52, yes, affirmative, over.
1: 1924.
2: Park over
1: 4612.
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0: Minor, this is 436 Alpha. We're receiving the stop message, you make 840, over.

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1: Section 437 Alpha, Emma.
0: Attendant. QAS of all, is I getting in the helicopter. We're closing the road. Over.
1: Section 437 Alpha. QAS, attendant. QAS advised, getting in the helicopter. Closing the road. 05.

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0: 37 Alpha, we have a single motorbike off the road, one casualty, high impact, being treated by QAS. Over.
1: 437 Alpha, single motorbike off road, one casualty, high impact, being treated by QAS. 2032.

0: 4473, over. 4473, over. 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
1: 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Code 1, checking further, 20 degrees.

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0: 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There's nothing left on the road. 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

0: 473 Alpha Romeo.
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0: 473 Alpha. We've taken up with the owner of the car. We've checked there is no fuel leak. 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QFR. 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
1: Flying 436 Alpha, Ava.
0: Runway proceeding. QA is in attendance, Ava.
1: Alpha, you're proceeding. 436 Alpha, be advised. QA is now showing on scene.
0: Message received.

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1: 436 Alpha, over.
0: Okay, Brian, QAS in attendance, over.
1: 436 Alpha, code 1, QAS in attendance, 2118.

0: This is 436 Alpha.
1: Flying on 436 Alpha, over.
0: There's one QAS mental health unit on standby for a welfare check. They are seeking approval to access the apartment. We're standing by in location with QAS, however we are available for response. Over.
1: Number 1 QAS, mental health unit on standby for welfare check, seeking approval to access apartment, standing by on location, QAS, available if required, 2120.

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1: Viacom 436 South, Rev.
0: 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Please stop and code 4, over.
1: 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Stop code 4, 2142.

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1: 412 Alpha, be advised, single 0004, over.
0: 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From local knowledge, crews received same call here at this address yesterday. Was a backyard burn. We'll treat this as a structure fire until size up is complete, over.
1: 412 Alpha, from local knowledge, attended incident at the same location yesterday. Was a backyard burn. You will treat it as fire structure until a size up 2229.

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2: Cycle 47 Alpha, be advised. The XF patrol in the area that is located still fires and evidence. On the fly, special patrol.
3: Icon 47 Alpha, acknowledge. Quick Echo 0 over.
2: 47 Alpha, acknowledge. Echo 0, 0, 0, 0.

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1: Park on 473 Alfredo.
0: Park on 473 Alfredo. Full engine.
1: Four 33 Alpha, confirming will advise and eject. This has also hit underground. Tower number 4227, confirming 8 or 8 Alpha.
0: Confirm 4 33 Alpha, that's the number 8, over.
1: Proceed 0013.

0: Foghorn 473 Alpha.
1: Foghorn 473 Alpha.
0: Foghorn 473 Alpha, energy from Foghorn.
1: 473 Alpha, energy from Foghorn, 0375.

0: Hong Kong 473 Alpha, over.
1: Hong Kong 473 Alpha, over.
0: Hong Kong 473 Alpha, vehicle has been removed. Interjects and traffic control on top. Blocking road will be delayed a further. Over.
1: Alpha vehicle removed, energy control on site, delay 10 minutes, 0-0.

0: Park on 473 Alpha, over.
1: Park on 473 Alpha.
0: 473 Alpha, left in the hand for Manichek, CPS, code 4, over.
1: 473 Alpha, left in the hand for Manichek, CPS, code 4, 006.

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0: 436 Alpha and my card 1 out of

0: Flight 5, this is 432 South.
1: Flight 432 South, where am I?
0: Welcome, we have a private flight alarm standing. It's near the complex at 548. Yes, Bernard. This is number 3. And this is the over.
2: Alpha responding to RTC, over.

Fuck, I'm Kiwana, 432 Kilo. Fuck, I'm 432 Kilo, proceeding out.

Alpha Pulse 8K Alpha. Fox Alpha Pulse 32 Alpha, request drilling of Marabou Station due to distance of incident, over.

0: Alpha, come fly. This is 436 Alpha. Are we safe to the resident of Unit 3? Are we concerned that the alarm's coming from Unit 4? There is no sign of smoke or fire. There doesn't appear to be anybody home. Stop the caller.
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0: 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From the domestic smoke alarm is still activated. We left a card in the mailbox. We're code 4, over.
1: I can't get it.

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0: 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No one is located outside of the vehicle. QAS have relocated further south down the highway, looking for informant and person on side of the highway. GPS attended, over.
1: Alpha, primary six, vehicle. No one's located at the vehicle. Do I have to relocate further down the highway?

0: 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Welcome to Alpha.
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0: 432 Kilo, acknowledge stop, 432 Kilo, acknowledge stop, 432 Kilo, acknowledge stop, 432 Kilo, acknowledge stop, 432 Kilo, acknowledge stop, 432 Kilo, acknowledge stop, 432 Kilo, acknowledge stop, 432 Kilo, acknowledge stop, 432 Kilo, acknowledge stop, 432 Kilo, acknowledge stop, 432 Kilo, acknowledge stop, 432 Kilo, acknowledge stop, 432 Kilo, acknowledge stop, 432 Kilo, acknowledge stop, 432 Kilo, acknowledge stop, 432 Kilo, acknowledge stop, 432 Kilo, acknowledge stop, 432 Kilo, acknowledge stop, 432 Kilo, acknowledge stop, 432 Kilo, acknowledge stop, 432 Kilo, acknowledge stop, 432 Kilo, acknowledge stop, 432 Kilo, ackn

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0: Michael, 432 Alpha, QAS, and GPS are with a person of interest along Bruce Highway near Chapman Road. They are refusing any medical treatment. 432 Alpha is code 4 from this incident, over.

Liberty to Alpha, 2 AM to QBS as a person of interest along Bruce Highway near Chapman's Road, refusing medical treatment, your code 4 is a report. 20.

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1: I call post 74 Alpha, Emma.
0: Post 74 Alpha, I responded direct to an RTC that's just happened outside the fire station on Regional Road, Sunshine Coast, motorway. Underpass will require QAS cover.
1: Alpha responding to RTC, happened outside fire station, Richard Road, straight away on the path. Require QAS 04.

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0: 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Over, house, abandoned house on fire, in action, case 1, over.
1: 432 Alpha Code 2 at 52 Ferry Street, abandoned house on fire, in action case 1, 0507.
0: Viacom 432 Alpha, correction to last, address is 62, over, 62.
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0: 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House has been previously burnt. We are still extinguishing fire, over.
1: 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House has been previously burnt. 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
0: 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You can now show us as code 8, over.
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1: 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Do not require ergon. Power has not been connected to this property for a while. Over.
0: 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Power has not been connected to property for a while. 056

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0: 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We are in action with two K1 hose lines and foam to dampen down last hotspots. 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
0: 474 Alpha, seeing my sights, being for some reason right away. I want it. Am I, was not treated when I'm alive? I'll wait in archive forever.
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0: Falcon 432 Alpha, two firefighters have exited from CA. They've been checked over by QAS. We have one case, one hose line continuing to dampen down hotspots. Over.
1: Alpha 2 firefighters have exited from VA, being checked over by QAS. One case, one hose line continuing to dampen down hotspot 0532.

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0: 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We are making up. We are on a 10-minute delay for makeup. Over.
1: 432 Alpha, all hotspots damping down to acceptable levels. You're making up. 10-minute delay for makeup. 056.

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0: Four from Kiwanis, 482 Alpha, we're code 1, investigating over.
1: 482 Alpha, you're code 1, investigating 0777.

0: 482 Alpha,
1: on arrival, no evidence of smoke issuing from the roof. We made entry using the premises key. Currently the FIP is not showing any active smoke detectors or alarms. We're conducting a size up of the building. More to follow. Over.
0: 482 Alpha, on arrival there's no evidence of smoke issuing from the roof. You've made entry using the premises keys. Currently FIP is not showing any active smoke detectors or alarms. You're conducting a size up of the building. More to follow, 0739.

0: calling from Kiwana 482 Alpha over. If for some further information, there is a security guard in the library art center. He's not alerted us to any incidents. We can have 87 downgrade to a 30 over.
1: Alpha 42 Alpha, for the information, there is a security guard in the library art center. He is not alerted you to any incidents. We can downgrade 47 Alpha to 330, 0740, Tricom 487 Alpha, over.
2: Tricom 487 Alpha, acknowledge proceeding 330.
1: Tricom 487 Alpha, acknowledge proceeding 330, 0740.
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1: Clear 4. Tricom 42 Bravo, clear 4, 42 Bravo, you can proceed 330, over.
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0: 482 Alpha,
1: stop on this call. We've done an extensive search of the roof space and the entire building, three levels, using thermal imaging camera. We're unable to identify anything. We cannot see any smoke venting from the roof. Over.
0: 42 Alpha, stop on call. You've done extensive search of the roof space and the entire building on three levels using the tick. You've been unable to identify any smoke venting from the roof. 0749.

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1: send fire call over.
0: 4:36 Alpha, can you proceed 030 to Elizabeth Street to the Botanical Gardens area to report of a large amount of smoke in that area?
1: Over. Mike, acknowledge, show us proceeding to Elizabeth Street, a large amount of smoke, over.
0: 436 Alpha, you're proceeding, there are 8.
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0: Nikon 436 Alpha, we have driven the length of Elizabeth Street. There is heavy fog in Yerangan area, and we are unable to locate any smoke or any cause of a fire. We are code 4, over.
1: Alpha, you have driven the length of Elizabeth Street, specific fog in the Yerangan area, no sign of smoke or fire. 0836.

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1: call over.
2: Okay, 436 Alpha, send fire call over.
1: 436 Alpha, we'll have you turning out to reports of a gas leak from a commercial cylinder at DCS, 104 Great Harbour Drive at High Elba. 000 caller was the manager. They have cordoned off the area and located in the car park out the front, over.
2: Shall we respond in over?
1: Police, you're responding to 847.

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0: 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Tom 436 Alpha, K2, over.
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1: 436 Alpha.
0: Hi, Tom. 436 Alpha, taken up with manager. It appears a 500, correction, a 200kg cylinder has a slow leak. Trying to discern with the cylinder. We have a gas technician coming out within the hour, over.

0: Southwest Southwest takeoff at the minute. PZ200 Kilo cylinder has slowly leaked. Trying to locate the cylinder. A gas technician is coming out within the hour. 0900F.
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1: I'm 436 Alpha QS, I'm staying over.
0: Five, 436 Alpha QS, I'm staying over.

0: Tiger 436 Alpha, over.
1: Tiger 436 Alpha, over.
0: Tiger 436 Alpha, we have tested area with multi-ray. We have zero reading on the multi-ray. It appears the cylinder has leaked overnight and now has no content left. 436 Bravo is being released from its incident, over.
1: Area of the multi-ray, there is zero readings on the multi-ray. Here's cylinder, leaked overnight. 436 Bravo is being released through 940.

0: Nikon 436 Alpha, over.
1: Nikon 436 Alpha, over.
0: Nikon 436 Alpha, we will remain on scene until gas technicians arrive. 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
0: That's so cool. Hello, I'm a standing. We've been provided both staying in the area. I'm now rushing to a base and wait for a crew.
1: Hi, Council 74, Alpha. That's a 4, alarm stop standing. 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
0: 474, Alpha, at station of required. We'll have you turning out to Bolton Clark, Tensula Rise, Residential Aid Care at 96 Tensula Road West, Alexandra Headlands with automatic alarm. 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Special information, combustible cladding, medium risk. 471 Alpha has been paid. And we'll also attach 474 Lima over.
1: Welcome, Kawana. 474 Alpha, 474 Lima. Responding without keys, over.
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0: Area has been completely searched, no sign of smoke or fire, although the detective was set off by cooking fumes. We're going to attempt to reset this alarm.
1: Alpha, area search, no sign of smoke or fire, detective was set off by cooking fumes, attempting to reset the alarm, 0944.

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